0: 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Want net als de Duitsers liggen ze nu al uit het WK. Francis Bellens uit Hulshout die hoopt dat we morgen winnen van Senegal.
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4: Hey kids, stop smogging and pay attention to me. Because if you're a wild-eyed loner standing at the gates of oblivion, then hitch a ride with us, because we're on the last freedom moped out of nowhere city. And we haven't even told